0: suspected plot targeting the airbase. Jeremy Clarkson's appeared on stage at the Conservative Party conference, saying it's been a terrible year for farming.
1: If you're an ordinary farmer, it's not just the weather, remember, it's the, as Charlie was saying, the attacks come from everywhere, whether it's Iran or Ukraine or taxes or energy costs, whatever it might be.
0: However, the presenter said he's optimistic about the future. Elsewhere at the conference, Kemi Badenoch warned that radical measures could be necessary in the party's new economic plans. Tribute has been paid to the former politician Geoffrey Archer, who's died at the age of 86. And in the Nations League, Northern Ireland drew 0-0 with Georgia at Windsor Park. That's the latest from Radio News Hub. I'm Jules Eastbridge.
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0: Cloudy across the UK this morning with a wave of showers moving in from the west. Temperatures ranging from 10 degrees Celsius in the north to 16 degrees Celsius in the south.
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1: Donald Trump says there were some threats that led to the US to pull bombers from a UK airbase. The US president said the military aircraft didn't fly out by accident from RAF Fairford in Gloucestershire. Jeremy Clarkson's appeared on stage at the Conservative Party conference saying farmers have been attacked from every angle by rising costs.
2: Well, it's terrible is the only way of describing it. We worked really hard all year. It was an absolute disaster on the farming side, but I mean, lucky we've got other projects going on now, but the farming is very, very difficult.
1: He says it's been a terrible year for farming due to the hot weather, but he's optimistic about the future. Elsewhere at the conference, Tory leader Kemi Badenoch warned that radical measures may be necessary in the party's new economic plans. It's been announced the former politician turned best-selling writer Geoffrey Archer has died at the age of 86. And Northern Ireland drew 0-0 last night with Georgia at Windsor Park in the Nations League. This evening, England take on Czechia at Wembley and Scotland are at home to Slovenia. That's the latest from Radio News Hub. I'm Jules Eastbridge.
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1: Cloudy across the UK this morning with a wave of showers moving in from the west. Temperatures ranging from 10 degrees Celsius in the north to 16 degrees Celsius in the south.
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0: Hello, Jim Pemberton here, and it is my firmly held belief that the greatest music ever recorded was made between January 1st of 1970 and December 31st of 1979. And if you share that belief, then I want you to tune into my radio show, Give Me Back My 70s, every Monday from 4 until 7 p.m. UK time, right here on Ultimate Radio. 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
1: US President Donald Trump said there were some threats that led to the US to pull bombers from RAF Fairford in Gloucestershire. When asked as he left the White House on Monday if the planes had been moved in response to a threat, Mr. Trump said they didn't fly out by accident. Jeremy Clarkson's appeared on stage at the Tory party conference saying it's been a terrible year for farming.
2: If you're an ordinary farmer, it's not just the weather, remember, as Charlie was saying, the attacks come from everywhere, whether it's Iran or Ukraine or taxes or energy costs, whatever it might be.
1: But the presenter said he's optimistic about the future. Elsewhere at the conference, Kemi Badenoch warned that radical measures could be necessary in the party's new economic plans. It's been announced the former politician turned best-selling writer Geoffrey Archer died suddenly, aged 86. He was a Conservative MP for 5 years before serving as the party's deputy chairman. And Northern Ireland drew 0-0 with Georgia at Windsor Park last night in the Nations League. Tonight, England take on Czechia, Scotland are at home to Slovenia. That's the latest from Radio News Hub. I'm Jules Eatbridge.
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1: Cloudy across the UK this morning with a wave of showers moving in from the west. Temperatures ranging from 10 degrees Celsius in the north to 16 degrees Celsius in the south.
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0: Tiddlers, Mark Fielding here. Now, people always tell me that Wednesdays are the worst day of the week, but I say that's rubbish because from 7 o'clock I'm on the radio, and that's generally a good thing. That's what I say anyway. It's a show which is packed with features like the jukebox from 7 o'clock. There's the full length at 8:30 and the ones after the ones at 9 o'clock. There's loads of other stuff going on. There's always some ranting and general mucking about going on as well. You can get involved in the show by sending me a tweet at MarkFOnAir if you like Twitter. If you don't, send me an email to mark@ultimateradio.co.uk and join me from 7 o'clock every Wednesday. We'll have a laugh, shall we?
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1: Donald Trump says there were some threats that led to the US to pull bombers from a UK airbase. The US president said the military aircraft didn't fly out by accident from RAF Fairford in Gloucestershire. Jeremy Clarkson's appeared on stage at the Tory party conference saying it's been a terrible year for farming.
2: If you're an ordinary farmer, it's not just the weather, remember, it's the, as Charlie was saying, the attacks come from everywhere, whether it's Iran or Ukraine or taxes or energy costs, whatever it might be.
1: However, the presenter said he's optimistic about the future. Elsewhere at the conference, Kemi Badenoch warned that radical measures could be necessary in the party's new economic plans. A new report indicates more than a quarter of UK adults are finding it difficult to get by on their current income. The proportion is a slight increase than those who were struggling on their income last year, according to the research commissioned by retirement specialist Standard Life. And Northern Ireland have drawn 0-0 with Georgia at Winter Park in the Nations League. Tonight, England take on Czechia at Wembley and Scotland are at home to Slovenia. That's the latest from Radio News Hub. I'm Jules Eastbridge.
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1: A mixture of sunny spells and scattered showers throughout this morning. Any rain more likely in northern areas. Temperatures by lunchtime ranging from 13 degrees Celsius in the north to 19 degrees Celsius in the south.
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1: A young person might come up to you. Actually, as I was pointing out last week, it's as likely to be a middle-aged person as a young person with Harry Styles. Might come up to you and go, God, well, I do like the new Harry Styles single. I don't want you to be looking blank, going, I've never heard it. I want you to be able to offer an opinion.
0: There'll be new releases, including a featured album and the Do We Think They Should Have Bothered slot, plus a sprinkling of recent and older songs.
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1: US President Donald Trump said there were some threats alleged to the US to pull bombers from RAF Fairford in Gloucestershire. When asked as he left the White House on Monday if the planes had been moved in response to a threat, Mr. Trump said they didn't fly out by accident. Jeremy Clarkson's appeared on stage at the Tory party conference saying it's been a terrible year for farming.
2: If you're an ordinary farmer, it's not just the weather, remember, it's the, as Charlie was saying, the attacks come from everywhere, whether it's Iran or Ukraine or taxes or energy costs, whatever it might be.
1: But the presenter said he's optimistic about the future. Elsewhere at the conference, Kemi Badenoch warned that radical measures could be necessary in the party's new economic plans. New research by Standard Life indicates that more than a quarter of UK adults are finding it difficult to get by on their current income. In the Nations League, Northern Ireland have drawn 0-0 with Georgia at Windsor Park. Tonight, England are at home to Czechia, and Scotland may take on Slovenia at Hampden Park. That's the latest from Radio News Hub. I'm Jules Eatsbridge.
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1: A mixture of sunny spells and scattered showers throughout this morning. Any rain more likely in northern areas. Temperatures by lunchtime ranging from 13 degrees Celsius in the north to 19 degrees Celsius in the south.
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1: US President Donald Trump said there were some threats alleged to the US to pull bombers from RAF Fairford in Gloucestershire. When asked as he left the White House on Monday if the planes had been moved in response to a threat, Mr. Trump said they didn't fly out by accident. Jeremy Clarkson's appeared on stage at the Tory party conference saying it's been a terrible year for farming.
2: If you're an ordinary farmer, it's not just the weather, remember, it's the, as Charlie was saying, the attacks come from everywhere, whether it's Iran or Ukraine or taxes or energy costs, whatever it might be.
1: But the presenter said he's optimistic about the future. Elsewhere at the conference, Kemi Badenoch warned that radical measures could be necessary in the party's new economic plans. New research by Standard Life indicates that more than a quarter of UK adults are finding it difficult to get by on their current income. In the Nations League, Northern Ireland have drawn 0-0 with Georgia at Windsor Park. Tonight, England are at home to Czechia, and Scotland may take on Slovenia at Hampden Park. That's the latest from Radio News Hub. I'm Jules Eatsbridge.
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1: A mixture of sunny spells and scattered showers throughout this morning. Any rain more likely in northern areas. Temperatures by lunchtime ranging from 13 degrees Celsius in the north to 19 degrees Celsius in the south.
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1: US President Donald Trump said there were some threats alleged to the US to pull bombers from RAF Fairford in Gloucestershire. When asked as he left the White House on Monday if the planes had been moved in response to a threat, Mr. Trump said they didn't fly out by accident. Jeremy Clarkson's appeared on stage at the Tory party conference saying it's been a terrible year for farming.
2: If you're an ordinary farmer, it's not just the weather, remember, it's the, as Charlie was saying, the attacks come from everywhere, whether it's Iran or Ukraine or taxes or energy costs, whatever it might be.
1: But the presenter said he's optimistic about the future. Elsewhere at the conference, Kemi Badenoch warned that radical measures could be necessary in the party's new economic plans. New research by Standard Life indicates that more than a quarter of UK adults are finding it difficult to get by on their current income. In the Nations League, Northern Ireland have drawn 0-0 with Georgia at Windsor Park. Tonight, England are at home to Czechia, and Scots may take on Slovenia at Hampden Park. That's the latest from Radio News Hub. I'm Jules Eatsbridge.
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1: A mixture of sunny spells and scattered showers throughout this morning. Any rain more likely in northern areas. Temperatures by lunchtime ranging from 13 degrees Celsius in the north to 19 degrees Celsius in the south.
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0: Hi there, I'm Lyndall, and I'm just dropping in to invite you to my Sunday morning breather every Sunday, 10 till 1 on Ultimate Radio. It's your chance to stop, to relax, to press pause in your weekend. From 10 till 12, it's all about tunes and chat, so we'll catch up on what's been going on in the world, providing it's not too depressing. Then from 12 till 1, it's the weekly mull. It's that moment in the week when I pick a theme to ponder and we all mull it over together. So a bit of thoughtfulness, a bit of fun and some great music. That's the Sunday morning breather. If you want to get in touch, you can follow at Mull Weekly on Twitter, or you can contact me with your mull thoughts and your music requests by emailing theweeklymull@ultimateradio.co.uk. 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
1: US President Donald Trump said there were some threats alleged to the US to pull bombers from RAF Fairford in Gloucestershire. When asked as he left the White House on Monday if the planes had been moved in response to a threat, Mr. Trump said they didn't fly out by accident. Jeremy Clarkson's appeared on stage at the Tory party conference saying it's been a terrible year for farming.
2: If you're an ordinary farmer, it's not just the weather, remember, it's the, as Charlie was saying, the attacks come from everywhere, whether it's Iran or Ukraine or taxes or energy costs, whatever it might be.
1: But the presenter said he's optimistic about the future. Elsewhere at the conference, Kemi Badenoch warned that radical measures could be necessary in the party's new economic plans. New research by Standard Life indicates that more than a quarter of UK adults are finding it difficult to get by on their current income. In the Nations League, Northern Ireland have drawn 0-0 with Georgia at Windsor Park. Tonight, England are at home to Czechia, and Scotland may take on Slovenia at Hampden Park. That's the latest from Radio News Hub. I'm Jules Eatsbridge.
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1: Mixture of sunny spells and scattered showers throughout this morning. Any rain more likely in northern areas. Temperatures by lunchtime ranging from 13 degrees Celsius in the north to 19 degrees Celsius in the south.
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0: Well, get on with it then.
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1: In other words, music from any artist, any decade, or any style. Every week, she'll sprinkle tracks from a featured album throughout the show, as well as an artist triple play. And, of course, bringing back those long-forgotten memories with the 60s snapshot. To make a request or to suggest a feature idea, email Teresa at ultimateradio.co.uk.
0: I did say on Thursday, didn't I?
1: Yep.
0: Right, then we're done.
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1: US President Donald Trump said there were some threats alleged to the US to pull bombers from RAF Fairford in Gloucestershire. When asked as he left the White House on Monday if the planes had been moved in response to a threat, Mr. Trump said they didn't fly out by accident. Jeremy Clarkson's appeared on stage at the Tory party conference saying it's been a terrible year for farming.
2: If you're an ordinary farmer, it's not just the weather, remember, it's the, as Charlie was saying, the attacks come from everywhere, whether it's Iran or Ukraine or taxes or energy costs, whatever it might be.
1: But the presenter said he's optimistic about the future. Elsewhere at the conference, Kemi Badenoch warned that radical measures could be necessary in the party's new economic plans. New research by Standard Life indicates that more than a quarter of UK adults are finding it difficult to get by on their current income. In the Nations League, Northern Ireland have drawn 0-0 with Georgia at Windsor Park. Tonight, England are at home to Czechia, and Scotland may take on Slovenia at Hampden Park. That's the latest from Radio News Hub. I'm Jules Eatsbridge.
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1: A mixture of sunny spells and scattered showers throughout this morning. Any rain more likely in northern areas. Temperatures by lunchtime ranging from 13 degrees Celsius in the north to 19 degrees Celsius in the south.
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0: Every Tuesday through Friday, Mandy's high energy is guaranteed to get you going.
1: We've got a golden mashup between 9 and 10. We have got another cryptic challenge for you. And the record of the week, of course, how can we forget that? That'll be coming up around 8:15. And we're on the letter K's today for our three lively tunes.
0: Everyone's always welcome to Mandy's for Breakfast.
1: Right, okay, if you heard that noise, that was a cat desperately trying to get into the studio. She is not coming in. I repeat, not coming in.
0: The Breakfast Show with Mandy Woodman. Every Tuesday through Friday from 7 to 10 a.m. Right here on Ultimate Radio. We've got it all.
1: Can I say kick ass, please, management?
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1: US President Donald Trump said there were some threats alleged to the US to pull bombers from RAF Fairford in Gloucestershire. When asked as he left the White House on Monday if the planes had been moved in response to a threat, Mr. Trump said they didn't fly out by accident. Jeremy Clarkson's appeared on stage at the Tory party conference saying it's been a terrible year for farming.
2: If you're an ordinary farmer, it's not just the weather, remember, it's the, as Charlie was saying, the attacks come from everywhere, whether it's Iran or Ukraine or taxes or energy costs, whatever it might be.
1: But the presenter said he's optimistic about the future. Elsewhere at the conference, Kemi Badenoch warned that radical measures could be necessary in the party's new economic plans. New research by Standard Life indicates that more than a quarter of UK adults are finding it difficult to get by on their current income. In the Nations League, Northern Ireland have drawn 0-0 with Georgia at Windsor Park. Tonight, England are at home to Czechia, and Scotland may take on Slovenia at Hampden Park. That's the latest from Radio News Hub. I'm Jules Eatsbridge.
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1: Mix of sunny spells and scattered showers throughout this morning. Any rain more likely in northern areas. Temperatures by lunchtime ranging from 13 degrees Celsius in the north to 19 degrees Celsius in the south.

New stuff from the Rolling Stones, Bad Luck Hideaway, getting us started on this week's edition of the Triple Play Tuesday show. Jim Pemberton with you on Ultimate Radio, and I'm glad you're listening because you're going to hear three song sets from great bands and artists for the next 3 hours, including, obviously, the Rolling Stones. Here's a live cut from the Stones, recorded in Tokyo. This is Gimme Shelter.

The Expanded Universe. That's Father John Misty. The first of three from him on Triple Play Tuesday from Ultimate Radio. Song number two is Funny Girl.

New music from Slash featuring Miles Kennedy and the Conspirators. That's called Flying Blind on the Triple Play Tuesday show from Ultimate Radio. There is a brand new set of music from the Beatles. It is the 60th anniversary reissue, expanded, remastered, and all that of the Rubber Soul album. We're going to do three tracks from that set in about 12 minutes. But first, we will cap off the songs 2 and 3 of this Triple Play featuring Slash with a couple of Guns N' Roses tunes. Here's November Rain on the Triple Play Tuesday show from Ultimate Radio.

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1: 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These fenders are so heavy.
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0: Did I make a mistake there? Not do two solos? Did I not do two solos?
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2: US bombers were pulled from RAF Fairford in the face of some threats, Lucy Gormanly reports.
3: Donald Trump says the military aircraft didn't fly out by accident from RAF Fairford in Gloucestershire. The Secretary of State had previously said the withdrawal wasn't linked to safety concerns. Well, six men have been arrested over the past week in connection with a suspected plot targeting the airbase.
2: Meanwhile, the Conservatives are pledging to invest billions to create the so-called Britannia Shield to defend Britain and its overseas bases in the event of future attacks. Kemi Badenoch says the world won't wait on Britain to get ready. A man's been charged for failing to comply with restrictions imposed on an anti-migrant protest in Gosport. Police say around 350 people were at the scene near to where a group of migrants were brought ashore by the Coast Guard. And tributes continue to be paid to former politician and best-selling author Jeffrey Archer after his death at the age of 86. Charles Brandreth called him a great storyteller. From Radio News Hub, I'm Frankie Hersine.
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5: Millions of Brits now use AI for pensions advice. However, according to new research, 1 in 10 responses from chatbots were potentially harmful. Becky O'Connor from PensionBee explains.
6: Most of the time, chatbots do get pension questions right, but where it often goes wrong is where there's something important missing or the answer lacks context. 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Double check the answer with official sources such as MoneyHelper, gov.uk or your provider. And importantly, pause before acting.
2: Sunny spells and scattered showers across Scotland, cloudy across northern England, Wales and the Midlands too, with some showery outbreaks of rain throughout the day. Warm in the southeast though, with highs of 20 degrees Celsius.

I need you, John Batiste, kicking off this hour of the Triple Play Tuesday show with me, Jim Pemberton, on good old Ultimate Radio, doing three from John Batiste to get things started this hour. And here is one from the Black Mozart album. This is Shine.

That's the Dave Holland Quintet, Veil of Tears, as we do three from Dave Holland on your Triple Play Tuesday show from Ultimate Radio. Here is Dave Holland along with John Scofield. This is Icons at the Fair.

That's the Branford Marsalis Quartet with Diane Reeves on vocal, Lush Life, on your Triple Play Tuesday show from Ultimate Radio, doing three in a row from Branford Marsalis. Here he is with the title track from the album Royal Garden Blues.

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1: Customers of the online clothing retailer ASOS have received notifications this morning claiming the company has been hacked. The notification reads, "Dear ASOS DPO and IT, we have fully compromised the Snowflake instance. Engage with us or we will leak it." The Conservatives have pledged to invest £10 billion to create a new Iron Dome. The so-called Britannia Shield will be able to detect incoming threats. Meanwhile, Donald Trump says there were threats which led to the US pulling bombers out of a UK base. Lucy Gormanly has this.
2: The US president says the military aircraft didn't fly out by accident from RAF Fairford in Gloucestershire. Earlier, US Secretary of State Marco Rubio had sought to play down the withdrawal of the planes after suggestions the move was linked to security concerns. Six men have been arrested over the past week in connection with a suspected plot targeting the air bases.
1: And tennis number one Jannik Sinner has ended his season early with a knee injury. That's the latest from Radio News Hub. I'm Matthew Dudley.
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1: Sunny spells and scattered showers across Scotland today, with cloud across north of England, Wales and the Midlands. Some showery outbreaks as well. Warm in the south with highs of 20 degrees Celsius.

Recorded in 1965, released as a single in 2026, Davy Jones and the Lower Third, that's You've Got a Habit of Leaving, on Triple Play Tuesday from Ultimate Radio. Now, that's not Davy Jones from the Monkees. That's Davy Jones as in David Jones, as in David Bowie. Some very early stuff from his career. We're going to do two more from David Bowie. This is Station to Station. It's song number two on Triple Play Tuesday from Ultimate Radio.

Title track from the new album from Beck, Ride Lonesome. The first of three from that album on Triple Play Tuesday from Ultimate Radio. Here is the current single from that album. This is Runaway.

Liz Wright and Kenny Banks, The Nearness of You on Triple Play Tuesday from Ultimate Radio. Here's Liz Wright with David Sanborn covering a James Taylor hit that David Sanborn played on back in the 70s. This is Don't Let Me Be Lonely Tonight.

From the Gaucho album, Glamour Profession, Steely Dan on the Triple Play Tuesday show from Ultimate Radio. Back to Steely Dan's first album, Can't Buy a Thrill, from 1972. David Palmer on lead vocals. This is Dirty Work.

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1: The Conservatives have pledged £10 billion for a new British defence system. It's been called the Britannia Shield and will be able to detect incoming threats of missiles or drones. The Shadow Defence Secretary, James Cartledge, explains what it would do.
2: It's very much about three key things. Seeing the threat, working out how to respond and intercepting it. And in each of those three areas, a lot of extra investment going in.
1: Meanwhile, the US President Donald Trump says there were threats which led to the US pulling aircraft out of RAF Fairford. That's despite the Secretary of State, Marco Rubio, previously claiming the withdrawal wasn't linked to safety concerns. Shares in the clothing retailer ASOS have dropped by over 10% this morning. It's after thousands of ASOS customers have been sent a notification claiming the company has been hacked. The company has since been contacted for a comment. And Hotel California by the Eagles has been voted the best driving song by British motorists. More than a quarter of those surveyed gave it the top spot, with Bruce Springsteen in second place.
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1: The Conservatives have pledged £10 billion for a new British defence system. It's been called the Britannia Shield and will be able to detect incoming threats of missiles or drones. The Shadow Defence Secretary, James Cartledge, explains what it would do.
2: It's very much about three key things. Seeing the threat, working out how to respond and intercepting it. And in each of those three areas, a lot of extra investment going in.
1: Meanwhile, the US President Donald Trump says there were threats which led to the US pulling aircraft out of RAF Fairford. That's despite the Secretary of State, Marco Rubio, previously claiming the withdrawal wasn't linked to safety concerns. Shares in the clothing retailer ASOS have dropped by over 10% this morning. It's after thousands of ASOS customers have been sent a notification claiming the company has been hacked. The company has since been contacted for a comment. And Hotel California by the Eagles has been voted the best driving song by British motorists. More than a quarter of those surveyed gave it the top spot, with Bruce Springsteen in second place. That's the latest here from Radio News Hub. I'm Matthew Dudley.
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1: Sunny spells and scattered showers across Scotland today, with cloud across north of England, Wales and the Midlands. Some showery outbreaks as well. Warm in the south with highs of 20 degrees Celsius.
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5: It certainly is. Very good afternoon to you. Ultimate Radio UK indeed is where you're tuned into, and thank you so much for joining me. This is Denise here for with the Tuesday mid-afternoon show for today, Tuesday the 6th of October. It's the 6th, isn't it? Yeah. 2026. Many thanks to Jim for the last 3 hours of Triple Play Tuesday. Hope you're well, Jim and Rachel and everybody over there in Springfield, Illinois, and that you'll have a great day, because it's only like 7 a.m. your time, isn't it? Anyway, lovely to be here. Some people to say hello to, and I have got some requests specifically for the first hour, and some other ones which haven't necessarily recruited a specific time, so I'll put those in for a bit later. But I have got some requests for the first hour, and that is fine to request songs in a specific part, even if you want to be 15 minute slots specific. It's never a problem. So I'm going to play two songs and then I'm going to get straight on with the requests. First of all, though, from one of the Beatles early albums. I can't flipping remember which album this was, and usually I always know with the early Beatles albums, but anyway, it's good. And hear the Beatles, rock and roll music.

Fantastic. Ah, nice way to start the show, not show. I thought any Beatles song's great, isn't it, to start with? And that was in mono. The Beatles and rock and roll music. And I'm going to play one more song before I start saying hello to people. But Dave in Birmingham, your songs will follow this one from Cat Stevens. If you want to sing out, sing out.

Cat Stevens. And oh, if you want to sing out, sing out. And oh yeah, Idris is loving, she loves her because she's been to a service for some this church service for a friend's husband's funeral this morning, and she says it was the priest was really nice and the service was lovely, and they did actually sing Morning Has Broken, and that is one of Idris's favourites by Cat Stevens' version, and I agree with you, it is great, and it sounds as though it was a lovely service, Idris, and a celebration of life. And I hope your friend is okay, and it's great that you were able to attend the service. So, as I say, Dave in Birmingham went to a wonderful concert last night in Birmingham Town Hall of Justin Hayward. And so Dave said, could I play songs in the first hour? Certainly I can, before, because your friend Ian, hi Ian, if you're still there, before you drive back to Kettering, you were at the concert with Dave last night. So lovely to have you tuned in, and hope you enjoy the songs as well. And Dave said it was a great concert. He said he didn't know all the songs, of course, because the Moody Blues and Justin Hayward, and such a large catalogue of songs they have, don't they? And you said it was really good, and Dave's now looking forward to things coming up between now and Christmas, a lovely folk festival, and another thing I think you mentioned, and obviously playing Christmas songs on the radio, which I can't wait to start doing on the 29th of November. And so Dave, I'm glad you and Ian so had such a nice time at the Justin Hayward concert last night, and you have requested three songs in honour of that wonderful concert, and you said how the performance of Voices in the Sky was particularly beautiful, with a lovely flute being played as well. So hi to you. Sue and Tony in Chingford got your songs in the first hour as well as your request. As I say, hi to Idris. Lovely to have you here. Not sure if you're tuned in today, Joy. You might be doing some library visits and stuff, but hi to you if you are. Paul in Newferry, can't wait to play your songs. You're tuned in and you're working in the office. I will play your songs. I was going to say in the second hour, I wonder if the third hour would be better. I know you said you'll be tuned in till four, but lovely memories. Yeah, and especially one of those songs is close to my heart. Yes, which you remembered that I loved it as well. Really nice email. Denise in all got three songs for you. They'll come up in the second hour. Pete in Nottingham, not sure if you're tuned in today, but hi to you if you are, sending lots of love as well. And John in Leeds, I think you said you're going to be tuned in for half an hour, but I think that's two till half past two you'll be tuned in. Christine, not sure if you're tuned in today, but hi to you if you are. And also Durham Dave in Gosport, and Paul David, the Wonder of Wembley, wonder if you've gone out to Wimpy Bar or anywhere, and also Clive in Maidstone, and John and Paulette in Hammersmith and Milton Keynes, respectively. If anyone wants a shout out, please feel free to contact me if you've got my details. Otherwise, I can be contacted by email at Denise, D-E-N-I-S-E, at ultimateradio.co.uk. Anyone, I'm happy to share with my mobile number with anyone who hasn't got it. Happy to be contacted by text message. And because I'm not very good with WhatsApp, I am also on X, formerly Twitter, where my handle is at Fiji Song, F for Freddie, I-J-I-S-O-N-G 55. So it's Fiji, like the island. Right, so in with without any more delay, because I want to get the first hour songs in that have been requested. Although Sue and Tony, Sue said it doesn't matter if it does stray into the second hour. So away we go with your three songs, Dave and Ian, and it sounds great to go and see Justin Hayward. I think he's brilliant, and just brilliant. So you've requested three songs, and I had put another one in, and I'll see what how the time's going to play that as well. But first of all, the ones that you've requested. Oh, sorry, I've lost my place. Sorry. You can't get the staff, can you? Right.
Ah, yeah. So this is the first one. I hope I've got the right one here, because I've got a few versions of this. The Moody Blues and The Story in Your Eyes, but this is the original version. So I hope this is the version you wanted, Dave. Enjoy this one. I'm looking forward to it, because I can't think if I know it. Moody Blues, Story in Your Eyes. Marriage of classical and rock.

for Dave in Birmingham, and also Dave, your friend Ian, went to see Justin Hayward in concert last night. The Moody Blues and The Story in Your Eyes. I've got a few albums by that, and I can never remember which song comes off which album unless I go back into my thing and look. But honestly, they've made such great records, and I wasn't familiar with that song. Really enjoyed it. Thanks for that request, Dave. And the next one, wow, is this is Justin Hayward and John Lodge and Blue Guitar. This has really specific memories for me. It reminds me, it reminds me of when I started work in 1975. So I think it must have been in the charts then, but I absolutely love it. Just such special memories, and love the song. So this is your second request, Dave. Justin Hayward, John Lodge, Blue Guitar.

absolutely wonderful for Dave in Birmingham, and also Ian still listening along with you, hopefully, Justin Hayward and John Lodge and Blue Guitar. Oh, goodness me. It just does take me right back to those wonderful days, you know, starting work. It was so exciting. And Dave said he's so glad they went to the concert, and you know, there was this, and there was all, and also Justin Hayward answered some questions from the audience. What a nice man. That's really nice, isn't it, when artists are including everyone in things. It's just brilliant. And you said you know how good the concert was. So the third song you've chosen, and I'm going to fit in Voices in the Sky as well after this, because you mentioned that one particularly. But first of all, this is the other one that you've chosen. And this is for Justin Hayward on his own, wasn't it? Forever Autumn.

Lodge with Blue Guitar and with the Moody Blues, The Story in Your Eyes. Just brilliant. I'm so glad you enjoyed the concert. And since you mentioned the flute player, the flautist, being excellent in a lot of the songs, but you said particularly in this one, Voices in the Sky, I thought I'd play this one as well. And then Sue and Tony, I will be on to your request after this. First, here are the Moody Blues and the very beautiful Voices in the Sky.

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1: It certainly is Ultima Radio UK, and it's just gone 1:30 here in the United Kingdom. Different time if you're somewhere else in the world, or actually, or listening on the, you know, if you have the catch up thing on the Ultimate Radio catch up group, which you can join on WhatsApp, and links are put to the shows. Talking of other parts in the world, though, before I do, Will and Erica, I don't know if you're listening, but I had a text from you this morning, Will, sending you both lots of love. It's 11:30 at night where you are, because you are in the wonderful New Caledonia in the Pacific. That is right, isn't it? It's not far from New Zealand, and you're on a boat, living on a boat at the moment.

And it just sounds so glorious. Anyway, if you are tuned in, sending you both lots of love, I will send you an email soon, which I've been promising to do for a few weeks now. But it was lovely to get your text message this morning, and hope you got my replies okay. Right, so back to today now, sort of thing. Sue in Chingford, and I'm about to play your requests, Tony and Sue. Sue says she loves that Moody Blues track, Voices in the Sky, which is the one that we've just heard. She said she'd forgotten about it. Do you know, Sue, this happens to me. I forget about songs, and then something calls them to mind. Actually, I've been sorting through some old cassettes. Really fascinating it is. And I found a couple of songs yesterday, one that I'd forgotten about completely, and I didn't have, and I've bought. Actually, it was a John Denver track called Don't Close Your Eyes Tonight. I know you two like John Denver, and I've put it in today's playlist for later on if I get round to playing it. But anyway, what was the album called? Something about Dream something. See, I can't even remember, but I bought the album last night after I'd found this track. Anyway, going off the subject. But it is great, isn't it, when you get reminded of songs, because I hear songs, oh, I love that, and then I forget about it. This is the thing. And yes, Sue said, if you had your steak pasty only to be made and eaten in Cornwall, I have had a large steak pasty. It's a bit chilly here today because the sun, well, I think it has broken through in the last hour and a half or so, but a bit chilly. So I wasn't going to have a big pasty today, but I have, and well, that's my main meal. I'll just have some fruit for tea. Anyway, so Sue and Tony, or Tony and Sue, because I've got Tony's songs first, and Dave, thanks for your wonderful Justin Hayward related requests, and Ian, have a safe back home to Kettering, and here's to many, many more concerts. Right, so Sue, Tony first. I've got three songs for you and two for Sue. I hope that's right. I hope I haven't missed any out. Starting with your request, Tony, and the very beautiful Ella Fitzgerald and Every Time We Say Goodbye.

Wonderful. Ella Fitzgerald and Every Time We Say Goodbye. First of three requests for Tony in Chingford, for Tottenham Tony. I bet you're looking forward to the Premier League coming back. Palace are playing Forest on Sunday at 2 o'clock. Thank goodness it's at 2 o'clock and not a 4:30. But of course, we're playing Forest, and our lovely Oliver Glasner, our manager, is at Forest. So, yeah, looking forward to that one. Wonderful request. Idris, I've seen your request. No problem at all. Absolutely fantastic. That'll be fine. A bit later on, I shall play those two songs for you. Where am I? Yeah, Tony, the second request for you. Oh, yeah, this is lovely. Dusty Springfield and You Don't Have to Say You Love Me.

0: Fantastic. Tony, thank you for that request. Dusty Springfield, you don't have to stay, you love me. Autumn Ray's telling
1: horse
0: me.
1: Horse run called Launceston.
0: Oh, right, yeah. That's a horse. He won, did he?
1: Yeah.
0: Oh, the racing's obviously starting a bit earlier now. Ray's telling me that horse has just won at Brighton called Launceston, which is a place in Cornwall, of course. So, yeah, and he's won. I don't know what price he was at. I haven't had any bets. I haven't had a bet for ages. Yeah, so Dusty Springfield, you don't have to say you love me. And Idris is loving that. What a great choice, Tony. Yeah, Dusty's great, isn't she? So many good songs. And Idris says she doesn't mind when I play her songs. It might be, if it's not due to the end of the next hour, Idris, it might be near the beginning of the last hour. I might fit them in the next hour. But she says she should be tuned in all the time, so that'll be fine. And as I say, if you miss your songs or just want to hear them again another time, it's never a problem. Just let me know. Now, Tony, Sue, by the way, I have got three requests for you. I said two, but there is three, so I haven't missed one of them out. Like I did the other day. Goodness me. Tony, your third request. Oh, this is lovely. John Lennon, obviously, and Sue's reminding me in the email he would be, is it 86 on Friday? And so Tony's asked for this one. John Lennon, dedicated to his lovely son, Sean, of course. Beautiful boy, darling boy.

Oh, yeah, lovely. John Lennon and Beautiful Boy, Darling Boy, you know, written obviously for his little son, Sean. And Tony requesting that in honour of John's 86th birthday, which would be this Friday, isn't it? The 9th of October. And that can certainly be celebrated. Lovely choices, Tony. Thank you. And Sue, your three choices, I think these are going to take us up to the news. And when I come back from the news at 2 o'clock, I will play one song for John in Leeds, three for Denise Innell, hiya Denise, and three for Paul in New Ferry. And just to let you know, and what that's, and I've put in an extra one, Paul, that you made me think of when you were requesting your songs. And also, Idris, I will play your songs then after that. So, what was I going to say? Sorry, I'm getting worse, but still, right. So, Sue, your three songs are going to be taking us up to the news, I'm sure. And the first one is, oh yeah, James Morrison and You Make It Real.

Wow, that's a nice song. Chelsea Sue in, I still want to say Hainault, after nearly a year since you've moved to Chingford. Sue in Chingford choosing that, Chelsea Sue. James Morrison and Make It Real. I must say, you've introduced me some nice songs of his. I know he's, well, I presume he writes the songs himself, very lovely songs. Right, two more songs for you, Sue, which will take us out to the end of the first hour. So this is your next request. Now, I hope I've got it right, because I had to go shopping for this one, and it's on an album, is it Doo-Wop's Jukebox or something? Anyway, it's called Somewhere in Brooklyn by Bruno Mars, but it says in brackets, because I got the deluxe version of the album, in brackets it says EP version, so I hope this isn't too far removed from what you're expecting to hear, but I don't know the song, so here it comes. Here's Bruno.

Bruno Mars and Somewhere in Brooklyn, EP version. So that was for you, Sue, in Chingford, Chelsea Sue. I hope that is, as I say, it's the EP version. So as I say, I hope it's not too far removed from what you're expecting to hear. I quite liked it, actually. Never heard that song before. So I'm pleased that some of you are keeping me up to date with some of the modern music which might otherwise have passed me by. Thanks for that, Sue. And we're going to go up to the news with your third request. But not before I say a very special hello to Trev and hi to Linny as well. Special hellos to all of you anyway. But Trev's been to a hospital visit this morning. So I hope you're feeling okay, Trev. And I hope you're having a nice rest and just take things easy and enjoy all your music and sporty things and have a nice little rest now that you're back home. And sending you lots of love. And lots of love to you, Linny, as well. And Linny has sent in a question for Paul in New Ferry about test card music. So I will email that to you later, Paul, because obviously I know you're at work at the moment, and no doubt you'll know the answer because you've got an encyclopedic amount of knowledge. So you'll be able to answer Linny's question. Needless to say, I don't know the answer about test card music, but it's always very interesting to know about the test cards. Right, up to the news we go then with your final request for today, Sue. And this is David Gates and Mirror, Mirror.

0: What a nice song, David Gates and Mirror, Mirror. I did have it, but I don't think I'd ever heard it before. That was a third request for Chelsea Sue in Chingford. And that's taken us to the end of the first hour of the show. So it's now 3 minutes past 2 p.m. in the United Kingdom, 3 minutes past 9 a.m. on the East Coast of the United States, and 3 minutes past 8 a.m. Central Standard Time. Wherever you are in the world, you're very welcome. You're tuned to Ultimate Radio UK, broadcasting at 192 kilobits per second. I will be back with the middle hour of the show after a brief visit to Radio News Hub.
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2: In the last hour, we've heard a 22-year-old British man has been arrested on suspicion of terror offences. It's related to the suspected RAF Fairford terror plot. He's now the seventh person to be arrested in relation to the incident. An Iron Dome-style defence system has been pledged by the Conservative Party today. They've promised £10 billion for the new system, dubbed the Britannia Shield. Shadow Defence Secretary James Cartledge says only the Tories have a defence plan.
3: Let's be honest, politically, I'm talking to you about a very detailed plan that I've worked on with a former senior military officer. I have extensive technical detail. The other parties didn't even talk about defence.
2: A Labour source said it's no surprise Kemi Badenoch wants to forget how the Tories hollowed out our armed forces. 25 inflatable boats have been seized at East Midlands Airport. It's thought the boats were to be used by people smugglers attempting to get migrants across the Channel. And Carlos Alcaraz has picked up his first title since February. That's after victory in the Japan Open. That's the latest from Radio News Hub. I'm Matthew Dudley.
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2: Sunny spells and scattered showers across Scotland today, with cloud across north of England, Wales and the Midlands. Some showery outbreaks as well. Warm in the south with highs of 20 degrees Celsius.
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0: Indeed it is. Ultimate Radio UK, very good afternoon to you, or whatever time of day or night it is where you are listening. Hope everyone's doing well, having a good week. This is Denise here with the Tuesday mid-afternoon show, the middle hour of the show. And so I'm starting off with a song for John in Leeds, because he's only here with us until 2:30. Then I have got three for Denise in all, and three plus an extra one for you, Paul, in New Ferry, and also two for Idris as well, just to keep us going for the next little while, and which is brilliant. And thank you all for being in touch and simply for being there. First of all then, John, for you, the wonderful Graham Gouldman, and Come to Mine.

for John in Leeds, Graham Gouldman and Come to Mine. Wonderful. I'm sure Dave in Birmingham has told me this before, and I forget. It was written by Beth Nielsen Chapman, or was it Beth and Graham? I must play her version sometime. Fantastic words, and just a brilliant song. Now, Denise in Hull, three songs for you. And we were talking about this one, weren't we? So I think I've got the right one. So you wanted the Grandstand theme. Now, I know I always often play the new Scoot one, which was the earliest Grandstand theme, the one that, that I can remember from the 60s and that. But this one is the one that you wanted, because I think there was then another one going up to 75. But I think this is the one that started in 75. So hopefully this is the right one. And this is Keith Mansfield and the Grandstand theme.

Hey, it's great. The Grandstand theme, that was the one from 1975 till it Grandstand ended, because it doesn't exist in its then format, does it, I think. And that was Keith Mansfield, or I suppose his orchestra, or whatever. And Denise said, yes, it was the right one. So I'm really pleased.

pleased that I was able to find that one for you, Denise, and I'm glad you enjoyed it. I enjoyed it as well. It's a good tune, isn't it? Now, you've also... sorry, I've got in the wrong window. You've also requested this one. Yes, I have got it. Do you met the Sparrow and the Rambler? The Ramblers are singing that song about the Sparrow by the Ramblers. And the other side of this is really nice. I wonder if you know the other side, Lollipops and Skipping Ropes. It's great. Anyway, here are the Ramblers and the Sparrow. And, of course, lots of football-related songs have been made up to this, haven't they, as well? But let's enjoy this. It's so lovely. I like songs with kids in them as well.

Fantastic. Denise, thanks for suggesting that. Sorry, I was just putting something else into the playlist. The Sparrow by the Ramblers. So I was just thinking, so how old would those kids be now? Well, I'd say what, mid to late 50s? Just saying, if they were about 10 and 79. Yeah, mid to late 50s. Wonderful. And the B side of that is, I had the single of that, actually. I really liked it. I love songs with kids on. I think you do as well, don't you, Denise? And thanks for requesting that. Now, the other one, Denise has requested Our Kid. And I'm going to play the song they had the big hit with, You Just Might See Me Cry. They won one of those, was it New Faces, or I always forget, mixed up with them and Opportunity Knocks, which I think was a forerunner. I think it was New Faces, was it? They won anyway. So Denise really wanted the other B-side, If You Just Might See Me Cry, which is called I Can't Live Without You. But I can't find a copy to buy anywhere. It is available on YouTube, but obviously I can't download it to play from YouTube. It's a bit annoying. But there is an album I've got. I need to separate the tracks of Our Kid, because there's some nice songs on there. But that B-side, I Can't Live Without You, doesn't appear to be on that album. So I'm sorry I've not been able to get that particular song, Denise, but you said it would be all right to play You Just Might See Me Cry, which is the A-side. So hopefully, you know, the

might be a chance to find it eventually, and so one of the others might be able to play it for you. But here is the A side anyway. You Just Might See Me Cry and Our Kid. Paul, your songs will be coming up next.

great. Our kid, and you just might see me cry. The third of three requests for Denise in all. Denise, thank you very much for those requests. I think you've sent me a message, which I will get to in a minute and acknowledge either on air or to send you a reply. Yes. Oh, right. So Sue is still listening. Sue in Chingford. She said she loves that Our Kids song. You just might see me cry. And she thinks that might have been from 1976. Yeah, I couldn't remember when it was. But and Sue said she had this on a single. Sue, have you still got your single? Did you play the B-side? Because this is what we can't get hold of, this the B-side that Denise wanted. And I can't find a copy to buy, you know, to and the other route would be to go down buying a... There will be a vinyl copy kicking around on eBay that someone will be selling. But, you know, I couldn't buy a digital copy. Sue likes it as well. Yeah, it was great. The Our Kid album is really nice, which I have got. And I will play some songs off it. And I've got it all listed as one thing. So I have to separate the songs into separate tracks because otherwise... Oh, I don't understand about technicalities, but yeah, I will play some more songs on that. So Sue likes that, and Sue also she likes the Sparrow by the Ramblers, and she said she'd forgotten all about that. Yeah, that was that 79, was that or 80? It was one of those years, wasn't it? But the B-side of that is lovely as well. Lollipops and Skipping Ropes. I'll need to dig that out because I definitely have got that. I did buy the single of that because I was at work then, obviously. So, great. Right. So, we now go on to Paul's request. Paul in New Ferry. Lovely email. Paul working in the office today. And I'm sure you're busy, Paul. Hope it's all going well there. And lovely to hear from you. So Paul's heading to his email is 1976 requests and memories. And, 1976 was a really happy year for me, I have to say, as well. Of course, I'd just started working the year before, so it's great. Anyway, so Paul says... Paul thinks he'll be able to listen to the whole show whilst working in the office. So Paul says, please could you play the following, which were all in the charts this time in 1976. Paul says the first one, Kiki D and Loving and Free. Yes, my goodness me, what... this is the same thing happened to me on Sunday with my... phone and the messages. I'll have to sort that out. Kiki D and Loving and Free. Oh no, come on, you horrible thing. I don't know why it's doing it. That's it. Right, sorry. Right. So Kiki D. Kiki D and Loving and Free. Paul says, I recall seeing this on Top of the Pops. And Paul says his mum told him that this was Kiki D on her own. And this was her follow-up to the number one with Elton John, Don't Go Breaking My Heart. Yeah, which was wonderful. Because that was number one on my birthday, the Elton and Kiki one. My birthday, not Paul's. Sorry. And Paul says, Loving and Free is such a beautiful song. And it certainly is. And Paul, after I've played... your request, I'm going to play another Kiki D song because I bought the Kiki D album entitled Loving and Free, and it is a lovely album, and so I thought I'd put in another song from that album. But first of all, here is your request, Kiki D, Loving and Free. And yes, it is a beautiful song.

First of Paul's three requests, Kiki D and Loving and Free. And I agree, it is a beautiful song, Paul. It certainly is. So, to your second request that was also in the charts at this time in 1976, Paul would like to hear Simon May and The Summer of My Life. And Paul continues that. He said he remembers this being in the charts, and Paul said he wasn't overly keen on it at the time, but he obviously really likes it now. And Paul says he also recalls at the time Simon May being a guest on Multicoloured Swap Shop, which aired for the first time in October 1976 on BBC One. Wow. So, yeah, 50 years ago this month then. Swap Shop aired for the first time, and Paul said that he absolutely loved Swap Shop and would watch it every Saturday morning. Yes, it was really popular, wasn't it? And you loved it, Paul, and you said it was presented by Noel Edmonds with John Craven and Keith Chegwin also being on the show. And Paul says that I'm going to have a fiddle around with my... I'm nearly swore then. Come on, you silly thing. Not you, it's because of my... I don't know why my... When I'm going down the lines of my keyboard and my phone suddenly stops communicating with me. Anyway, so you said about Simon May being a guest on Multicoloured Swap Shop, which was all, and you loved the programme, which introduced by Noel Edmonds with John Craven and Keith Chegwin being on the show. And that is really lovely. And you said that used to watch that programme every week. And this is a lovely song. I really like this. Simon May, Summer of My Life. Sorry, it's from my single. That's why it's a... You can hear the needle. I see, here it is.

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1: Sorry about that. I've obviously... This is Ultimate Radio UK. This is Denise here with you. It's just gone 2:30 p.m. in the United Kingdom, and it is Tuesday, the 6th of October, and we're midway through the Tuesday mid-afternoon show. Sorry, you heard the beginning of a sort. That's because I must have leaned on my keyboard and pressed the space bar and ticked a song, so it thinks it was going to be playing next, if you want to know what that was all about. I didn't even realise I'd press the space bar, but that's what happened. Anyway, we have just heard the second of Paul's requests, Simon May and The Summer of My Life, reminding him of the beginning of Swap Shop, which started 50 years ago this month, October 1976, and Paul having great memories of watching that show every week and loving it, presented by Noel Edmonds, with also John Craven and Keith Chegwin being involved. A lovely song, that Simon May one, I must say. Now, Paul, this is what I've been waiting for, your third request. Paul said his third request from this time in 76 is How's That by Sherbet. And Paul said to me that he knows this is one of my favourites, and Paul says it's one of his too. Paul says he recalls hearing this for the first time when it was in the top 20, and I really loved it and still do 50 years later. Totally agree with you, Paul. It has very, very special memories for me. In those days, for work, we had 17 days holiday a year. That's all we had, 17 working days. And we had to have 2 weeks at once, so 10 days at once. And I'd gone home in September for my 2 weeks of holiday to spend it with my family down here in Cornwall. And I remember going shopping to Plymouth with my mum, clothes shopping. Obviously, London would have been better clothes shopping, but Plymouth was a nice city. And also, I didn't have anyone in London to help me. So I went shopping to Plymouth with my mum. Fantastic. And I remember being on the escalator in, I think it was British Home Stores, and hearing that song, How's That, being played by Sherbet, and just feeling just right on top of the highest happy mountain. I'd been at work about a year, coming up for a year, and just, yeah, life was... And as Paul says, well, I'll read the end of your email after this song, Paul, but much, much simpler times. Anyway, let's enjoy this wonderful song, Sherbet and How's That?

just wonderful. Sherbert and How's That? Oh, goodness me. Paul, thanks for your really lovely email and your three requests. And yeah, and it's sweet that you remembered that song is special for me as well. And at the end of your email, Paul, and this, and you know, when Paul says he still loves this song by Sherbert, yeah, totally agree with you. And Paul says, what's wrong with this? Do you know what? My technology, horrible, horrible. Just one second, because I really want to read out this. That's it. Yeah. I will have to sort out what's going on with this thing. Anyway. So, Paul says, after talking about the wonderful song by Sherbert, Paul said in this time in 1976 that he remembers buying a comic every Wednesday called Seesaw. And oh, that sounds lovely, Paul. Paul says this was a comic featuring many of the cartoons as shown on BBC One, such as Rhubarb and the Wombles too. Such as Rhubarb and the Wombles, to name several. So there are other ones as well, as well as Rhubarbs and the Wombles. Paul says Wednesday evenings was when he went to his local church hall, as he was in a group called the Eagles, not Crystal Palace ones, no, I know. Went to your local church hall, which you were in a group called the Eagles, which was like a Cubs type group. I loved going there every week, Paul said. Happy memories of simpler times. Indeed, Paul. And I love your memories and the way you write about them. And it obviously means so much to you. And yeah, that is just so lovely. They were simpler times, weren't they? Wonderful. 1976. And all those precious comics and, you know, your Eagles group on the Wednesday evening and getting your comic, your Seesaw comic on a Wednesday, and all those cartoons, the Wombles, Rhubarb, and that appeared on BBC One and others. How lovely, Paul. Thank you very much for taking the time to share that all with me. Now, I did say to you about Kiki D and another song, because from the Loving and Free album, that you called to my mind, and I thought I'd play that as well. This is very beautiful. So from Kiki D's Loving and Free album, here is A Song for Adam.

Kiki D and A Song for Adam, called to my mind by Paul's request, which included Kiki D's song Loving and Free, and that I've got the Loving and Free album, which has that beautiful song on it, A Song for Adam. And again, Paul, thanks for your lovely email with your memories and requests, and thank you to all of you for your messages, and you know, for being here, even if you don't write in, or you know, just whatever is the case, it's lovely to have your company. Now, Idris, I've got two requests for you, and I'm going to play them, songs 2 and 3, in hour 3, because we've only got about 7 minutes to go now until the end of the second hour. So I thought I'd play this one. This is Brian Kennedy, and Every Song Is a Cry for Love.

Brian Kennedy and Every Song is a Cry for Love. So up to the news with this one. This is a lovely Gary Brooker. He passed away in, which year was it? Was it 24? It's terrible how you forget, but 23. He was lovely, obviously the lead singer of Procol Harum. And Ray and I went to a concert as part of the Friday Night is Music Night series on BBC Radio 2. And it was Procol Harum with the Crouch End Symphony Chorus and the BBC Orchestra, whatever it, BBC Concert Orchestra, I suppose. And Procol's songs lend themselves so well to those big orchestral sounds, don't they? But that was the best concert I ever went to, and I went to quite a few around that time. But and he really acted interacted with the audience, sorry, Gary Brooker. And anyway, this is Gary Brooker, a solo song of his, taking us up to the news. Gary Brooker and No More Fear of Flying.

0: the wonderful Gary Brooker, of course, Procol Harum lead singer. What a warm, kind man, really lovely. And he was so interactive with the audience at that concert we went to. That was Gary on his own, and No More Fear of Flying. Linny, no problem. That should be song 5 in the next hour. Hopefully I've got it, and if I haven't, I'll go shopping. But no problem at all. Right, so it's now only 3 minutes past 3 p.m. in the United Kingdom, 3 minutes past 10 a.m. on the east coast of the United States, and 3 minutes past 9 a.m. Central Standard Time. Wherever you are in the world, you are very welcome. You're tuned to Ultimate Radio UK, broadcasting at 192 kilobits per second. I will be back with the final hour of the show after a brief visit to Radio News Hub.
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2: A seventh man has been arrested in relation to the RAF Fairford terror plot. We've heard a 22-year-old British man has today been arrested. That was on suspicion of preparation of terrorist acts. Six others were arrested and have since been bailed. Police have imposed conditions on a pro-Palestine protest, which is planned for the third anniversary of Hamas's October 7th attacks. They're urging demonstrators to not go ahead with it. The Conservatives have today pledged £10 billion for a new British defence system. It's been called the Britannia Shield and will be able to detect incoming threats of missiles and drones. Shadow Defence Secretary James Cartledge explains what it would do.
3: It's very much about three key things: seeing the threat, working out how to respond, and intercepting it. And in each of those three areas, a lot of extra investment going in.
2: And Hotel California by the Eagles has been voted the best driving song by British motorists. More than a quarter of those surveyed gave it at the top spot, with Bruce Springsteen's Born in the USA coming up second. That's the latest from Radio News Hub. I'm Matthew Dudley.
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2: Rain will gradually spread across England and Wales tonight, which may turn heavy at times. It's expected to be chilly in Scotland and Northern Ireland as well. Lows of around 5 degrees Celsius overnight.
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0: Indeed it is. Ultimate Radio UK. Denise here with you live with the Tuesday mid-afternoon show. And we are now into the last hour. And Idris, I will have two songs for you coming up after this one from Christy, San Bernardino.

Oh, that's nice, isn't it? San Bernardino, Christy, and I don't know if it was the immediate follow-up to Yellow River. It might have been. Like that song, though. And, yeah, early 70s. So we are into the last hour of the show, and it's great to have all your requests and all your messages and knowing that you're there. Now, I've got two songs for Idris and then one for you, Linny, which I did have in my library, actually. So I didn't have to go shopping for that one. Now, Idris, first of all, you've requested I've Got You, Babe by UB40. This, I guess this is the right one. UB40 and Chrissie Hynde of The Pretenders. And I've Got You, Babe.

UB40 featuring Chrissie Hynde and their version of I've Got You Babe, I Got You Babe, and Idris suggests it was the right one. That's all right then. It's nice as well, that version. Thanks for requesting that. Now, Idris also requested this song, and this is no problem at all. She said, I know Marty, that's her lovely grandson, isn't listening today, but could she have Linstead Market? No problem. Why not? And I've got the right version that Marty wanted in the first place, which I didn't have the other week. So any time I can play this, and if he's ever tuned in at some future date, or any time if you want to hear it again, and no problem, ask for anything you like. Fantastic. So the pleasure to play this. I like it as well. The Kinkajous and Linstead Market.

Fantastic. And Idris, I hope that was the right version this time. So when you want me to play again for Marty, or for you, or for any other reason, hope that's the right one. The Kinkajous and Linstead Market. It's superb, and it's got sort of a steel band sound, doesn't it? Anyway, I thought I'd put this one in for myself because I love hedgehogs. And I've got seven toy hedgehogs, but three of them are more ornamental. But I've got some four furry ones. Anyway, this is Ralph McTell and Holly the Hedgehog.

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0: 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Somebody else must.
2: Somebody else must.
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0: it's not that I don't like you, love. 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Yeah, we can still be pals.
1: Yeah, and you could come round to my house anytime, but make it the daytime.
0: Yeah, you could come round to my house sometime for tea, that's all right, but bed's out.
1: Bed's out.
2: Wonderful. Oh, because I love Hedgie's, Holly the Hedgehog and Ralph McTell from his album called Alphabet Zoo. There's another one, Jake the Jackdaw, because jackdaws are one of my favourite birds, next to pigeons and curlews and blackbirds. I love birds anyway, and seagulls, which get a bad press because I like seagulls. Anyway, hope you enjoyed that. And Idris said, yeah, it was the right version. Good. The Kinkajous and Linstead Market. I shall keep that, and then anytime Marty wants it, and yeah, really brilliant. Or anytime you want it, or anyone else, anything, I'll be playing anything you want. Brilliant, as long as I can get it. Now, Linny, yeah, hope Trev's all right, and hope you're having a nice rest, Trev, after your hospital visit, and you've got Linny there to look after you, and she's great, gentle girl. Linny, you've requested this one by James Morrison, and this is James Morrison and Under the Influence.

James Morrison and Under the Influencer, requested by Linny. I had it on an album, but I don't think I've heard that song before, or if I have, I have forgotten, which does happen to me quite often. I hear songs and then I don't remember them the next time I hear them. Great. Linny, thank you for requesting that, and you and Trev, you look after yourselves and each other. Lovely to hear from you. Right, well, I did play this on Sunday, but I've got two contrasting songs regarding summer, and this is, oh, the wonderful Mal Pope. As I say, I played it on Sunday. I love it so much. I think he's fantastic. Anyway, Mal Pope and Summer's Gone.

Oh, the wonderful, wonderful Mal Pope and Summer's Gone. Finding out about his existence in recent years has been a real blessing and continues to be for me. Just such a nice guy. And, well, he wrote his book, was it Old Enough to Know Better? His book's really good as well. And I managed to get a copy of that in accessible format. Absolutely great. What a wonderful guy. Anyway, that was Summer's Gone. And this song is about summer, but it's called Summertime. So it's about actually summertime being here, really. And the story behind this one, I first heard this song, I think in 1985 or 6, maybe. Ray Moore, bless him, on Radio 2, played this song by the Class of 45. That's definitely what they were called, because I found a cassette that I recorded, when Ray Moore played the song and said the Class of 45. I could never find it because I didn't have the correct title, but I can't find the group, the Class of 45. But when I played it into Shazam, they said that it's called Summertime by West End Boys. So I bought a copy of it because I couldn't find the version by Class of 45 to buy. But I don't know, it might not be too dissimilar to the Class of 45 one, and I thought it's nice to have a version of it anyway. So here are West End Boys and Summertime.

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1: It is indeed Ultimate Radio UK. Denise here with the mid-afternoon show for Tuesday, the 6th of October, and we are into the final half hour of the show. We've just heard West End Boys and Summertime, in a contrast to before that, Mal Pope and Summer's Gone. So that West End Boys song isn't too dissimilar to the version that I remember by the Class of 45 from 1985 or 66, I think it was. And I found that on the tape last night. As I say, when I was going through some cassettes, all these cassettes I've got, but they will probably all have to go anyway, which is not a problem, it's only material things. But it's nice looking back at them, and I keep finding stuff that I'd forgotten about, bits of football commentaries and football results when it used to be the Barclays League and all that stuff. Yes, nice to look back on. Right, so another group that I've got to know recently, the Lemon Twigs, and I keep playing that I Just Can't Get Over Losing You. So I thought it's nice to play some other songs by them, because I bought quite a few by them since I discovered them. So here are the Lemon Twigs and A Dream Is All I Know.

The Lemon Twigs and A Dream Is All I Know. I'm so glad I've discovered this group. I'm just really liking everything I'm hearing by them. And I think they're on a big European tour, so good for them. Is it two brothers, I think? Very, very nice. Anyway, I just like them and so glad I was introduced to them. So, which is nice, isn't it? That's the way we discover our music. Brilliant. And here's the Hollies. This is a real sweet one of their quite early ones. And Ye Olde Toffee Shop.

so sweet. The Hollies and Ye Old Toffee Shop. Ah, lovely. So, here our first aid kit and to live a life.

first aid kit and to live a life. Two wonderful Swedish sisters, they're as good live as they are on record as well. Ray and I went to see them. They were at the Roundhouse at Chalk Farm, which was only six stops on the tube from where I lived. And where I lived was, it was so convenient for the tube. And when was that? Went to see them. 2018, was it? Very, very good. And I don't know whether it's just a coincidence, but you know, with them being sisters, they're so in tune with their harmonies, you know, as I say, even live as well. They've made some very good records, I have to say. So I've got about how long? 15 minutes to go before I go off air. And I think we've got Holly for the rest of the day, because there is no All Things Rock and Indie with Mandy at 7 o'clock this week, because Mandy is on holiday. She's away this week, so no Mandy this week. And I don't think we've got Adam with the Dispatch at 10 anymore, have we? So that will be Holly, the automated DJ. Now, for the breakfast shows, however, for the rest of the week, so these are all UK times, between 7 and 10 tomorrow, that's Wednesday, Thursday and Friday, UK time, will be Ian with the breakfast show standing in for Mandy this week. And obviously tomorrow there'll be DJ and Linda with Down the Upside at 4 o'clock UK time, and for tomorrow afternoon. And no Mark Fielding show tomorrow, because Mark is away also this week. And looking a bit further ahead to Friday night between 7 and 10 p.m., the chart show, which Mark normally does. Ian covered it last week for 1986, and Ian is covering again this week, and this is going to be excellent. 1968, really looking forward to that. So the chart show on Friday between 7 p.m. and 10 p.m. UK time. Ian covering for Mark, and this week it's going back to the great year of 1968. Right, continuing with the music. Dolly Parton, of course, passed away recently, and Linny said she's going to a tribute. I think it's a Dolly Parton Experience event with her best friend, so that'll be really good. And I thought I'd play this song again. Durham Dave in Gosport requested some songs from Dolly's very first album. Was it called Hello, I'm Dolly? I'll have to look it up again. Anyway, I didn't have the album and I bought it. And one of the ones that Dave suggested that I play, and I did play it, was called Something Fishy. And I thought it was great, so I thought I'd play it again. Dolly Parton and Something Fishy from her very first album. I think this might be 1967. Not certain, because my memory isn't always that good, but I know Dave told me at the time he sent the email. Anyway, here's Dolly with Something Fishy.

I think that's great. Dolly Parton and Something Fishy. And yeah, it is from her first album, Hello, I'm Dolly. I just looked up the album title. And I did play a couple of other songs that Dave, Durham Dave, suggested. I'd have to look and see what they were. But that one I thought was brilliant. Something Fishy. Peter Allen, I think he's Australian, a really wonderful songwriter. And he wrote You Don't Cry Out Loud, that Elkie Brooks had, I think she had a hit with it. It was very popular anyway. Peter Allen wrote that. And he also wrote this, and my goodness, what a good song this is. Peter Allen, I Could Have Been a Sailor.

fantastic as well. Peter Allen, I Could Have Been a Sailor, song written by him, and very good songwriter. And I love the phrasing, how he phrases it, how he puts it together, and accents on certain lines and certain words. Yeah, really, really good. I've got time. This is Paper Lace and Last Bus Home. Paper Lace featuring Philip Wright and Phil Hendricks, who I think were two of the original Paper Lace. I'm not sure, but this particular song has recently been, well, a few months back now, I think it might be number one, or it was high up in the Heritage Chart, because we speak about the Heritage Chart on my shows, don't we? Because there are some good songs in them, and perhaps artists that haven't been heard of for a while, and then there was that lovely community project, The Gathering Stone, who've got a lovely Christmas song, which I'm looking forward to playing that when the time comes, 29th of November, I'm starting playing Christmas songs on my shows. I thought I could even put it to the 24th, but not sure anyway. Definitely the 29th of November, but maybe a bit before. Anyway, so this is Paper Lace and the song they recently had earlier this year in the Heritage Chart, and it's Paper Lace featuring Philip Wright and Phil Hendricks, and Last Bus Home.

Oh, I think that's really nice. They have some great songs in that Heritage chart. Paper Lace featuring Philip and Phil. Phil, one's Philip Wright, is it? And I've forgotten the other one's surname already without looking at it. But anyway, The Last Bus Home. I think they were original members of the group. I really like it. Anyway, it's time for me to go now. Thank you so, so much for all your requests, so messages, simply just for being here. It's really nice when there's so much choice and you've got other stuff to do. I really love having your company. As I say, there's no live shows for the rest of the day, but just to the few highlights, Ian doing the breakfast show for Mandy Wednesday, Thursday, Friday. So that's tomorrow, Thursday, Friday, 7 till 10 UK time. And Ian doing the chart show for Mark on Friday, the wonderful year of 1968. This is Denise saying bye for now. God bless. Loads of love. Look after yourselves and each other. I'll be back with the Access All Areas on Sunday and between 6 and 8, and next Tuesday for the mid-afternoon show between 1 and 4. Lots of love. God bless. And here are London Theatre Orchestra and Cat Weasel, A Bleak Busy Boy. Bye for now.

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0: Across England and Wales, turning heavy at times. Chilly in Scotland and Northern Ireland, with a patchy frost possible, a low of 5 degrees Celsius.
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1: A young person might come up to you. 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I don't want you to be looking blank, going, I've never heard it. I want you to be able to offer an opinion.
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rattling your ground. Karma's on your scent like a bounty hunter. Karma's gonna track you down, step by step from town to town. Sweet like justice, karma is a queen. Karma takes all my friends to the summit. Karma is the guy on the screen.

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1: ASOS says it's investigating unauthorised activity after customers were sent a phone alert saying the retailer had been hacked. The company says it doesn't believe that payment card information was impacted. A seventh man has been arrested in relation to the RAF Fairford terror plot. We've heard a 22-year-old British man has been arrested on suspicion of preparation of terrorist acts. Tens of thousands of protesters are marching in France, supporting school pupils demanding more education funding. Crowds have gathered in major cities like Paris. And England are back in Nations League action tonight, this time against the Czech Republic. Boss Thomas Tuchel says he wants the Three Lions to continue at their high level.
2: We will not take a positive resume or whatever, or do the debrief or the review of the camp before the camp is finished. We have one more to go, and it's an important one for us.
1: 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I'm Lucy Gorman-Lee.
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1: Rain spreading across England and Wales, turning heavy at times. Chilly in Scotland and Northern Ireland with a patchy frost possible, a low of 5 degrees Celsius.
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0: We're investigating unauthorised activity and personal information may have been accessed. That's the message from ASOS after customers were sent phone alerts claiming the retailer had been hacked. A seventh man has been arrested by counter-terrorism police investigating a suspected plot near RAF Fairford. The 22-year-old British national was held on suspicion of preparing terrorist acts. Police say they cannot ban a pro-Palestine march planned for tomorrow, but are asking demonstrators not to go ahead with it. They've banned the use of face coverings at the protest. And the Three Lions will take on the Czech Republic in their last group stage of the Nations League tonight. Boss Thomas Tuchel says it's important.
1: We want to show another performance and to show the right attitude. And if we can continue in the way that it's pointing to, because the three matches were on a high level, then yeah, the players get a lot of credit in the bank for that.
0: That's the latest from Radio News Hub. I'm Lucy Gorman-Lee.
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0: Across England and Wales, turning heavy at times. Chilly in Scotland and Northern Ireland with a patchy frost possible, a low of 5 degrees Celsius.
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1: ASOS says it's investigating unauthorised activity after customers were sent a phone alert saying the retailer had been hacked. But the company say it doesn't believe that payment card information was impacted. A seventh person's been arrested in relation to the RAF Fairford terror plot. A 22-year-old British man has been arrested on suspicion of preparation of terrorist acts. Thousands of protesters are marching in France, supporting school pupils demanding more education funding. Crowds have gathered in major cities like Paris. And both England and Scotland are in Nations League action tonight. The Three Lions face the Czech Republic and Scotland play Slovenia. Midfielder Billy Gilmour says it's an honour.
2: I'm always so proud to put on my national team jersey and go out there. We're very lucky as well. Not everyone gets to represent their country in sports. So for me, I'm always very proud to put it on and I give my all.
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1: Spreading across England and Wales, turning heavy at times. Chilly in Scotland and Northern Ireland with a patchy frost possible, a low of 5 degrees Celsius.
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0: Hi there, I'm Lyndall and I'm just dropping in to invite you to my Sunday morning breather every Sunday 10 till 1 on Ultimate Radio. It's your chance to stop, to relax, to press pause in your weekend. From 10 till 12, it's all about tunes and chat, so we'll catch up on what's been going on in the world, providing it's not too depressing. Then from 12 till 1, it's the weekly mull. 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So a bit of thoughtfulness, a bit of fun and some great music. That's the Sunday morning breather. If you want to get in touch, you can follow at Mull Weekly on Twitter, or you can contact me with your mull thoughts and your music requests by emailing theweeklymull@ultimateradio.co.uk. 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
1: We're investigating unauthorised activity and personal information may have been accessed. That's a message from ASOS after customers were sent a phone alert claiming the retailer had been hacked. A seventh man's been arrested by counter-terrorism police investigating a suspected plot near RAF Fairford. The 22-year-old British national was held on suspicion of preparation of terrorist acts. Police say they can't ban a pro-Palestine march planned for tomorrow, but are asking demonstrators not to go ahead with it. The Metropolitan Police have banned the use of face coverings at the protest. And in football, Harry Kane has become England's joint highest cap winner. Elsewhere, Scotland are playing Slovenia in the Nations League. Midfielder Billy Gilmour says he'll take on any role.
2: Happy to play anywhere on the pitch. If they ask me to do a job, I'll do my best anywhere in the pitch, if it's in defence or up front. So, yeah, most of all, I'm just happy to be playing.
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1: Spreading across England and Wales, turning heavy at times. Chilly in Scotland and Northern Ireland with a patchy frost possible, a low of 5 degrees Celsius.
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1: In other words, music from any artist, any decade, or any style. 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And, of course, bringing back those long-forgotten memories with the 60s snapshot. To make a request or to suggest a feature idea, email Teresa at ultimateradio.co.uk.
0: I did sound Thursday, didn't I?
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1: ASOS has apologised to customers who were sent a phone alert saying the online retailer had been hacked. The company say they're investigating unauthorised activity involving a third-party platform. A man's been charged with the murder of a GP who was found dead at her home near the Sandringham estate on Sunday. Norfolk police say 45-year-old Mark Kane from Desringham has now been remanded into custody. Police say they can't ban a pro-Palestine march planned for tomorrow, but are asking demonstrators not to go ahead with it. The Metropolitan Police have banned the use of face coverings. And both England and Scotland are in Nations League action. The Three Lions face the Czech Republic and Scotland are playing Slovenia. Midfielder Billy Gilmour says it's an honour to play for his country.
2: I'm always so proud to put on my national team jersey and go out there. We're very lucky as well. Not everyone gets to represent their country.
1: That's the latest from Radio News Hub. I'm Lucy Gorman-Lee.
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1: Spreading across England and Wales, turning heavy at times. Chilly in Scotland and Northern Ireland with a patchy frost possible. A low of 5 degrees Celsius.
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1: We've got a golden mashup between 9 and 10. We have got another cryptic challenge for you. And the record of the week, of course, how can we forget that? That'll be coming up around 8:15. And we're on the letter K's today for our three lively tunes.
0: Everyone's always welcome to Mandy's for Breakfast.
1: Right, okay, if you heard that noise, that was a cat desperately trying to get into the studio. She is not coming in. I repeat, not coming in.
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1: A 22-year-old British national has become the seventh arrested in connection with a suspected terror plot near RAF Fairford. Counter-terrorism policing say he was held on suspicion of preparation of terrorist acts. ASOS say it's investigating unauthorised activity after...
2: The following show may contain explicit content. Thank you.

Wow, that's not good. Hey, everybody, how you doing? Oof. That stuff's coming out of the wrong pipe. It's coming out of the wrong fader. I think I might have to restart my software. Wow. Hi, everybody. Thank you for tuning into the Dispatch. I'm sorry. I had a coughing fit just before coming on air, so you're the... You get to hear that. Hold on, let me take a sip of my scissor up. It is Tuesday, 6 October. Wow, my gain is very high as well. Gosh, what is going on today? I should probably check things before I start. Thank you for tuning into the show. We're here to listen to good music, anything you want. As long as it's good, we say any genre, any era, anything. But what we really mean is high. And thank you for listening to the show. And if you want to hear something, if you know of a good song, I don't know every good song in the world, and neither do the listeners, so that's the whole idea. You play songs you know, they hear them, they play songs they know, you hear them, everybody gets to learn new cool music. It's the Dispatch. It's been happening since 2000 and something. Bay and I were just talking about it. We think it's either 2006. I think it was 2006. So I think we're the 28th anniversary. It would already actually happen, I think. I need to look that up. I blew it. I missed my own 20th anniversary. So there you go. Missing my own 20-year anniversary, which is fun. What is going on? I think the gain is just so high. They turned it up last time. It's wild. Anyway, this is fun for you guys to listen to. So we're going to get into the music. You can go ahead and hit me up on the Blue Sky. That is done. At radiodispatch.bluesky.social. You can email me, thedispatch@ultimateradio.co.uk. Of course, gearing up for October, I have a gig at a community market. It's called Priory Market. It's kind of an enterprise center. There's a lot of food stalls. They did record fairs. They do like Magic the Gathering cards. They do community events, things like Magic the Gathering card exchanges now. And they have a brewery called Priory Brewery, which makes killer beer. They actually turned me into an alcoholic. So Priory Brewery released a beer called Mortal Sin. And I think it's 7.8 or 8.2 double IPA, and it's the first time I ever enjoyed a double IPA. I think I already said this. First time I ever enjoyed a double IPA, and then since then I've been drinking double IPAs like crazy. So now I just like, and I drink whiskey alongside them all the time. So there you go. But it's Priory that got me started drinking more heavily right before the pandemic. I think I already told this story. All right, look, I only got so many stories in me. But it's Rocky Horror. Did I already tell you that? So it's Rocky Horror. So I should do a Rocky Horror themed thing. I'm dressing up the skeleton like Magenta. I feel like I said this last week. Anyway, I'm going to play some Rocky Horror because I'm playing it. I watched it for research purposes, you see. And, you know, so now I got some of the songs stuck in my head. There's not so, you know, it's really growing on me. I've seen it live, I believe, now 3 times. I've seen the film 5 or 6 times. And I think only now is it actually starting to grow on me. Like, we did the Rocky Horror punk rock kind of stuff. Oh, do I still have that? I do. It's pretty good. Science fiction double feature. Me first and the Gimme Gimmes. It's fun. Oh, look, actually, wait. I have a whole damn soundtrack. Look at that. Look at that. Look at that. Look at that. Look at that. Okay. All right. All right. We'll get into the music. We'll get into it right now. You want to hear something that I'm not playing? All you got to do is hit me up on the Blue Sky. That's radiodispatch.bluesky.social. Or you can email me at thedispatch@ultimateradio.co.uk. And we will hang out and we'll have a nice time. And I'm happy you're here. And let me know what you want to hear. And thank you. And let's play some music. Let's do that. Let's do it right now. Ultimate Radio.

0: An update from Heike Brunson, mein deutsches Stiegemutter. It's just as follows. Hi, Adam. I'm just having a quick listen. This music, Rocky Horror, is torture to my ears. I can't fathom how anyone could find that pleasant. Have fun.
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excuses are all I ever get from you. They are Swedish. Swedish people have terrible English. Excuses is all I ever get from you. One mistake ever on any record ever. Rammstein. Hey, anybody want to hear anything? This is called High Fish. It's about a shark. I can't remember the lyrics. What is it? Die Haifisch liebt in Wasser und die Tränen sieht man nicht, which means the high fish swims in the water so you can't see his tears.

0: Oh boy. Oh boy. Yeah, 24 minutes in. What is somebody calling me? No, my telephone is. Their camera's on. Like, is somebody calling my telephone? No. I accidentally turned the camera on. It is 24 minutes into the show. It is the 6th. Like, this, for some reason, this the date's in. I almost said the 10th because the date is in American style. I don't know why. This is actually Nina's father's old PC, Gunter Berner's old laptop, the Acer. I thought it was cursed for a minute, but I am white. That's what we do. We worry about stupid bullshit like that. All right. I had some thoughts on that and different kind of, like, I'll be honest, different races and their attitudes towards supernatural things. And I just thought for a second and I'm like, okay. So we're going to get back to the music. Just people, like, certain people from certain countries, certain cultures I've known that are more inclined to believe in the supernatural than others. And some came to mind. I'm like, you can't talk about this. Adam, it's called racism. And, like, out and out racism. Even if it's just, you know, hey, you know who I noticed believes in ghosts? Shall not be named. You're going to have to draw your own conclusions. What is going on? Oh, we got something for Johnny. John, I don't love playing Korn. I've never liked Korn. But I'll play it because you think it's a good song, and so I trust in you. You only like the best stuff.
1: My thing was all bangers all the time. Yeah, all bangers all the time.

0: That's Korn. I had a bagpipe going there at the beginning whenever they actually had some, what do you call it? Actually, you know what? As Korn songs go, I must concede that was bad.
1: Yeah.
0: I don't like that kind of production sort of. Oops, my left channel's much higher than my right. If you're listening on headphones, welcome myself to the right side of your head. Yeah, look, it was good, I guess. There's a lot of this shit was played on the radio in the 90s. A lot of it's mediocre. I acknowledge fans like Korn and Slipknot have lots of fans for lots of reasons. Slipknot's significantly better than Korn. But look, but sure look. What else? I voted in the midterm elections, so. Here's to the process. All right. I was looking at Songs of a Bad Religion record that was released during Trump's first term, and I'm just kind of hoping that this is kind of the end of his second term, if there's a sweeping victory in the midterms. He will try to say that the vote was rigged in the election he won in 2020. Every single election he's been in has been rigged, whether he wins or loses, especially if he's definitely going to say it's rigged and challenge the results. There's no question about that. Anyway, look. Just want to play a song off that record. I don't love this song, but I think, you know. Alright, okay, send more songs in if you want to hear something else. Otherwise, I'm just going to play what I like, because we bring you the best of...
2: punk and hardcore.
0: That's right, and yeah, thank you.
2: Punk
0: no.
2: and hardcore.
0: No, it's supposed to stop. It's supposed to stop. The program is glitching. I had a queue in and queue out point, and the queue out point's not working. It's bullshit.

Alkaline Trio, by the way. Faith, if you're listening, there you go.

Okay, again, that's a Rocky Horror Picture Show song. It's right after they leave the church, after they get engaged. And they see the Frankenstein house. I was actually watching it recently, and Nina goes, this is actually... Hold on, sorry. Nina goes, like, this is... She's like, it's crazy. This is so out of its time. It's crazy this is made in the 70s. Like... It was very self-aware. I was like, yeah. You know, she's like, no, for real. Actually, if you ever read the story of Rocky Horror, like, it nearly didn't get made, like, 20 times. It was very, very, very... it was very, very difficult to make. Anyway, that was one of my favorite songs because it's obscure. Yeah. I'm not actually a big Rocky Horror person. But as I mentioned at the top of the show, I'm doing a display in a community market. They're playing Rocky Horror.

Saturday, not at midnight. I told them they're fucking up. I don't think he really appreciated that. But they're playing it at 7:30 p.m. I'm like, so Rocky Horror... I'm like, look, the diehards are going to give you shit. Like, there are people who make Rocky Horror their entire personality, and they're going to tell you that it's supposed to be played at midnight on Saturday. I think Johnny's listening. Johnny was listening anyway. And we went to Rocky Horror, and basically we were sitting in the Bord Gosh Theater. We had seats that were pretty far back on the floor, and then this woman came and sat in front of us and put her arms in the air the whole fucking set. Because she's like, yeah, it's, you know, we're spiritual. It's a happening. And John's like, I will fucking murder you. He was probably embarrassed to me at the Cardigan show. Sorry about that if you're embarrassed to me. I was having fun. I love that band. I love that band so much more than anyone else in that, like, in the audience, at least near us. So they can eat my dick. Anyway, right. Wait, hold on. What was I lining up? There was something that was important. It was, really? I had a point. Anyway. Emil.

Hey, Melissa Sniffers, that is Capital off of Comfort to Me. So I was on the Andrew Jackson Jihad subreddit a little bit ago, and they were talking about what's the saddest AJJ song, and like there was pretty much a consensus about this one. I've never heard it. And then we have some Northern Boys after that to cheer you up. We won't leave you down. We won't leave you down forever.

Okay, I lied. It was shit. That sucks. Sorry, this wasn't a very good song. The ending had some. It was. It, you know, it helped a bit. We said we're gonna play it. Look, it's just not good.

All right. Just to say, that was for Faith. That was Hot Mulligan. Right. Very good. With the Quip sunglasses. And look, emo is... Some people call... So you've got melodic hardcore punk rock, which is what I tend to listen to. NoFX, Bad Religion. Melodic hardcore punk, right? Get that. Melodic hardcore punk. And then you've got skate punk. You could describe Rancid maybe, although Rancid probably should be called melodic hardcore, but it's okay. Then you have pop punk, Blink-182, right? And then you've got bands like that, which are called screamo or emo. And of course, that is that whole genre dressed up for girls. And I'm sorry, Faith, and no, I'm not saying it's bad. It's just for girls a bit. And so you've got very pretty boys with very, very pretty hair who are screaming at the top of their lungs about their feelings. Right? So it's that genre. Lots of girls in shows like that. Go to a fucking Bad Religion song. You'll have women there, but they are absolutely dragged there by their boyfriends. I'm not saying like one genre of music good because all for boys. Good music for boys. Music for boys good. I'm just saying. It's just that genre package for chicks. Faith, do you like Blood on the Dance Floor? Answer honestly. We are doing the power out. We are doing it. We are doing it now. Devotees of the show will know that this is the power out where we don't go silent. We get actually amped up. We try to get you wound up just before bed and fill you up full of sugary drinks. I think that I hit peak copy a few weeks back. Now what am I supposed to do? Spin that copy off? This is Jerry LeBleek's Pick of the Week. It is when we play a heavy song at the end of the show. I think I might have hit peak copy a few weeks back. Now what am I supposed to do? Spin copy out of? What? Now what am I supposed to spin copy out of? Sorry. The road being resurfaced? Is that what's happening down there in Clock Jordan? More road paint, more road works? It's all a tax scam. Adam's being no help tonight with old news, unfinished tales of the supernatural. It's true. Thanks, buddy. So a week back, the road was, or maybe we just, very good. Or maybe we just put this copy out of its misery. That's it. Dump it. And instead ask ourselves, would you walk with me through hell? By Lord of the Lost, featuring Infected Rain, this camp-ass, weird, kind of pseudo-gay German techno. Like, it's like if Rammstein and Kraftwerk had a child. A clink baby. The kind of baby that you have through the beehole. Infected Rain. Not for one, but two doses of metal awesome in one. I don't understand why. Wee! Say we all as Adam presses the play button. Press the play button, Adam. Play it. How do you know how this software works? That's wild. This is Jerry LeBleek's Pick of the Week as Lord of the Lost. Would You Walk Me Through Hell? For some reason, it's two songs. I don't understand. Let's do it.

0: Yeah, that was Jerry the Big's pick of the week. Would you walk with me through hell? I don't know that's too. Did it change? It got harder. There's no question about that. All right, Lord of the Lost. I saw them live open for Iron Maiden at the 3 Arena. They played their Eurovision song. It was fun. Okay, have a good night. I'll see you. I might not see you next week. That's the thing. So next week will be what? The 16th. I'll probably be in full blown. Oh, fuck. I didn't realize that was broken, or I didn't realize after I paint that, or I didn't know that I needed to re-glue that, or whatever the fuck it is, for the next couple weeks, because I'm going to start pulling my props out that I'm going to actually put on site. And guess what? Each and every time I do that, there's something. I didn't know that I needed to know. There's plenty to do. So I probably won't see you until November. And so goodbye. And I'll see you in November. I can nearly guarantee it. Like, I just know myself. And so, yeah, it'll probably be, that's going to be 3 weeks out. Yeah, guaranteed. No chance there's a show next week. Bay is coming over from Philly. And then, I'll be in, I'll have 4 days until I'm fucking, until I'm executing. Not a fucking chance in the world. I might be back on the 27th. Of October, otherwise I'll see you on the 3rd of November, and I'll leave you with some ancient wisdom. Yeah.
1: May I help you?
2: Yeah, I'd like to straighten out this funny little drinking problem I got.
1: You'd like to what?
2: Work on this drinking problem. People tell me I got a drinking problem. I seen your ad.
1: Yeah, well, what do you think you have?
2: Personally, I like it. I don't think I have much of a problem, but if everybody's telling me, there must be something wrong here.
1: Where do you live?
2: I live in Manhattan.
1: Well, my only and best suggestion to you would...
2: Yeah, well, you know, I always get complaints from the wife. You know, I'm coming around, kicking the dog upside down in the apartment, throwing shit around, busting things, you know?
1: Is that normal behavior for you?
2: I've always acted that way since I was young. I always had a bit of a temper. You know, some guy tells me in the street today I park a little too close to his car, I busted his jaw for him. I mean, I've always been high-wired like that, so I'm really not that, you know, that don't bother me, that shit. But, you know, if they say I got a drinking problem, we should check into it.
1: Well, you're the key to it. Why don't you go to an AA meeting?
2: Well, I don't think it's my drinking so much as my, you know, being high-strung. I'm liable to throw down at the drop of a hat. You know, you piss me off one way, you go the other way, I put a shoe so far up your ass, I get really pissed off fast. You know, other than the fact, too,
1: you're a psychiatrist.
2: Well, you know, other than the fact, too, I drink about a bottle and a half of Jack Daniels a day. I whack down a six-pack at night, you know, to calm my nerves.
1: How's this temper of yours when you don't drink?
2: Man, the temper's of my temper's always flaring like a pack of hemorrhoids. I'm nutty. I'm a crazy kind of guy.
1: Yeah, I can hear that.
2: I'm always swinging at the fences. You know, you get in my way, I'll roll right over you. I'm sick. But you think there's a problem with the drinking, huh?
1: Oh, I can't answer that. Only you can answer that.
2: Personally, I like myself. And I'll tell you the truth, you're getting on my nerves. I don't think I need any help with anything. I'll talk to you later.
1: Okay,
2: see you later there.
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1: Hello, I'm Corrie Stanfield. 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
1: A 22-year-old British national has become the seventh arrested in connection with a suspected terror plot near RAF Fairford. Counter-terrorism policing say he's held on suspicion of preparation of terrorist acts. ASOS has apologised to customers who were sent a phone alert saying the online retailer had been hacked. The company say they're investigating unauthorised activity. The Shadow Education Secretary Laura Trott has set out her plans for the education system.
2: And today, I'm launching Our Pledge to Parents, which lays out my commitment to mums and dads. I will keep political activism out of the classroom.
1: She spoke at the Conservative Party conference. And on the night, he became England's joint highest cap winner. A Harry Kane double sealed a 3-0 win for the Three Lions against the Czech Republic. Elsewhere, Scotland fell to a 2-1 defeat against Slovenia. From Radio News Hub, I'm Lucy Gorman-Lee.
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1: Mostly sunny spells, but some outbreaks of heavy rain and a chilly wind causing some blustery showers. A high of 50 degrees Celsius.
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Yeah, right. Hi, this is Jim Pemberton, and I'd like to invite you to enjoy some decidedly uneasy listening music every Friday night at 10 o'clock UK time, right after Mark Fielding does the chart show. It's the Friday Night Free Ride, and it's 3 hours of the kind of music that I would play for you if you were attending a party at my house. Well, at least until the police came and shut it down. We're going to blow off the work week and have some fun with a bunch of good old rock and roll, some fun pop stuff, some old soul and funk records from the 70s and 80s, a little bit of disco sometimes, and we might even sneak in the odd country record here and there. It's going to be a great time every week, and your requests will certainly be welcome. Let me know what you want to hear via email at jim@ultimateradio.co.uk. 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One.

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1: The seventh man has been arrested by police investigating a suspected terror plot near RAF Fairford in Gloucestershire. The 22-year-old British national has been held on suspicion of preparation of terrorist acts. Six have already been arrested and released on bail after three suspicious fans were stopped near the airbase. ASOS say they're investigating unauthorised activity and if personal information may have been accessed. It's after customers were sent a phone alert claiming the retailer had been hacked. British culture should have primacy over others in the classroom. That's according to the Shadow Education Secretary Laura Trott, who spoke at the Conservative Party conference on Tuesday. She went on to say children needed to be taught human skills and gave examples of where to find them.
2: For empathy, try Dickens. For curiosity, try Darwin. For resilience, try Winston Churchill.
1: And Harry Kane scored twice in England's 3-0 Nations League victory over Czechia at Wembley. Scotland, though, were beaten by 2-1 at home by Slovenia. That's the latest from Radio News Hub. I'm Jules Eastbridge.
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1: Variable amounts of cloud this morning with showers moving across the country from the west. These will be heaviest in England and Wales. Temperatures ranging from 8 degrees Celsius in the north to 15 degrees Celsius in the south.
0: 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Sounds like